Central Oregon. 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They're all on Ben's News, Ben's

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1: Hey campers, it's Jan from Toyota. This summer, we're

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Will your mouth still remember the taste of my love? Will your eyes still smile from your cheek?

0: 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Hey. It's Brooke and Jeffrey in the morning. The Peak 104.1.
1: Here at Brooke and Jeffrey in the morning, we only prank people we respect.
2: Really?
0: That's good.
1: And that's why today we respectfully call a school teacher.
0: Oh.
1: Because apparently he was at the grocery store the other day and had an awkward run-in with one of his students and his mom.
0: Oh.
1: So we're going to make it even more awkward by saying we saw what was in his shopping cart.
0: Wait,
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0: Oh, no.
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1: It's going to be cooling down to 38 degrees tonight. Tomorrow, clouds with some light showers and high 57 to 44 at night. And on Wednesday, it'll be sunny and cloudy in the afternoon. Sergio, for more news and weather, go to MyCentralOregon.com today.
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